0: When was the last time you woke up actually feeling rested or got through the day without feeling stressed out? 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
1: In December of 2020, Danita Johnson was announced as the new president of DC United, making her the first African-American woman or man to hold that role for a Major League Soccer club. A native of Fayetteville and graduate of Western Carolina University in 2005, she's also a member of the historically black sorority Delta Sigma Theta. One of her early career highlights was playing a role in launching the Bakersfield Gym of the NBA G League. And just before joining DC United, she was president and COO of the Los Angeles Sparks. As if running one of the most storied clubs in MLS history isn't enough, Johnson also finds time to give back as a board member of the Share Winter Foundation, which aims to build youth participation in winter sports. She's also involved in the Boys and Girls Club of America, a member of the Rotary International, and a mentor with the Wise Within program. Johnson stands as an inspiration for black leadership in the realm of sports and beyond, making Danita Johnson another name you should know. I'm Wesson Tishome for the Black Information Network.
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4: 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I appreciate Keith letting me do this tonight, and you're inside the Sweat Hotel.
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5: Hey, this is Keith. Who am I speaking to? How you doing? Who am I speaking to?
6: This is not Keith Sweat.
5: Yes, it is. Well, who am I speaking to?
6: How you doing? My name is Lacey.
5: How you doing, baby? What can I do for you tonight, boo?
6: I'm doing great. I'm off work. I go in tomorrow. I'm just coming to hang out with some of my friends today.
5: Okay.
6: How you doing, Keith Sweat? I ain't nothing but 20 years old, but I've been listening to your music all of my life.
5: You say you're 20 years old and been listening to my music all your life.
6: Yes, I have. Yes, I have.
5: Okay. What can I do for you tonight? What can I play for you?
6: You just keep that good music coming. I just want something to listen to while I ride up the road.
5: All right, baby girl. Thank you so much for checking
6: And it was nice talking to you. Nice to meet you. Nobody is going to believe I talked to you.
5: All right. Take care of yourself. Bye-bye.
6: Okay. Nice to meet you. And don't forget me. I'm Lacey.
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7: America lost a legend and black icon with the passing of Henry Louis Hank Aaron. The Hall of Fame slugger whose 755 career home runs stood as Major League Baseball's golden mark died at the age of 86. As one of baseball's greatest stars, Aaron's career spanned over 20 years, and he retired with a host of achievements. He was the National League MVP and World Series champion in 1957, a three-time Gold Glove winner, and 25-time All-Star. His 755 career home run stood as the major league record before Barry Bonds broke it in 2007. It was Aaron who broke Babe Ruth's original record of 714 home runs, all while threats were made on his life by fans who did not want to see a black man as baseball's home run king. After retiring as a player, Aaron moved to the front office, eventually becoming senior vice president and assistant to the president of the Atlanta Braves. Off the field,

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5: I'm Kevin Brown on your home for 24/7 News, the Black Information Network. And here's what's happening right now. Voter registration wraps up this week in Illinois. Residents who plan on voting in the upcoming general election need to register by tomorrow, October 6th. Grace period registration opens on Wednesday. Online voter registration ends on October 18th. And the deadline for an application to vote by mail is October 29th. November 3rd is Election Day. Seattle police detectives are investigating a shooting that occurred in the Northgate neighborhood early this morning. The incident was reported at around 12:30 a.m. when a 911 caller heard a gunshot. Another caller reported that someone had been shot on 8th Avenue Northwest near Northeast Northgate Way. The victim was found in a parking lot with two gunshot wounds and was taken to Harborview Medical Center for treatment. The Seattle Police Department Gun Violence Reduction Unit is leading the investigation into the shooting. Seattle Mayor Katie Wilson has signed a groundbreaking grocery pricing policy into law, aiming to prevent large retailers from using personal information to charge different prices to customers. The fair and transparent pricing policy approved by the Seattle City Council prohibits the use of sensitive data such as browsing history or social media activity to manipulate prices. The measure ensures that the prices are clearly posted and available to all shoppers, with traditional discounts for groups like seniors and veterans remaining protected. Supporters argue that the policy will protect consumers from pricing systems that use personal data to determine what individuals might be willing to pay for groceries. A woman who survived being shot five times by a Border Patrol agent in Chicago has filed a federal lawsuit against the U.S. government, alleging new evidence shows the agent was not in danger and should face criminal charges. Miramar Martinez, a teaching aide, was shot during an immigration enforcement surge in Chicago last year. The lawsuit alleges negligence, battery, assault, emotional distress, and more. Attorneys for Martinez urged the Department of Justice to file criminal charges against the agent, who was placed on administrative leave. Martinez emphasized the need to raise awareness about such incidents and focus on healing emotionally and physically. A new state legislation signed by Governor Gavin Newsom of California gives VTA workers in Santa Clara County the opportunity to buy or rent affordable homes built on the public transit agency's land. With the average home price in the county at $1.6 million, the move aims to address the housing crisis that has forced many VTA employees to live far from their workplace. The legislation, co-authored by Assemblymembers Ash Cowra and Patrick Ahrens, seeks to reduce long commute times and improve the quality of life for VTA workers who often spend hours traveling to and from work. VTA's goal is to have an average of 40% affordable housing across its properties, with the Tamian Station apartment complex already offering 100% affordable housing for low-income families. The initiative is seen as a way to support the workforce that plays a crucial role in the community's daily operations. I'm Kevin Brown on your home for Black News First, the Black Information Network.
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2: 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Like, I could be watching a documentary. One time I was on tour, I spent like 2 days just straight watching all these hip-hop documentaries, Tribe Called Quest, Death Row. You know, I watched it on Snoop on this joint called Rhyme and Reason, a bunch of old school, as well as just movies I hadn't seen that I felt like I should have seen. So as a rapper, I'm drawing inspiration from those places and just life, period. As a producer, it's just everything I hear. I might listen to an Eric Clapton album and then hear something. I'm like, you know, it might give me an idea as a producer. So inspiration comes from all over the place for me.
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4: Hey, Stacy. How you doing, baby? What's going on with you tonight?
5: I'm doing good. I just wanted to make a confession that I was at one of your events and you were really doing a great performance. Also, I wanted to state that me and my husband were like on the verge of a divorce. We have been fighting for months and months and months, and we have 4 kids. We've had so many problems, and when we came and listened to your concert and came together and spent some quality time, it really turned everything around. So I just wanted to tell him that I love him very much, and we're definitely going to make our marriage work.
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5: 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I thought I sat in the front, Keith, and I thought we had even made eye contact a few times, and I really felt I was singing to you, but I also had like several shots of Patron. 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
4: 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And it says for better, for worse, for rich and for poor, until death do you part. And because you have 4 kids, I think it's very important, because it shows your children a whole lot that parents can stay together. So when they find someone and they later on in their life, they might look at what you've done and try to keep what they got together. All right, baby.
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